0: Leave me low.
1: 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Radio Star.

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it's black and I'm lonely. 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Creaky noises make my skin creep. I need to get some sleep. I can't.

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0: Radio Star.